feet and our hearts too. With a thrill so sublime, those cool and limpid green eyes.

And many were the fights we had. But as I look back upon it from a distance, it wasn't too bad. Though she told me we would meet again when the rivers all

Stay for just a while. Stay and let me look at you. It's been so long, I hardly knew you.